which art in heaven, hallowed be thy name. 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Give us this day our daily bread,

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I have conscious divine intelligence. 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I individualize in omniscience. 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

0: ideas. 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

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A fine tin roof and real wooden floor below. There would be one long staircase just going up, and one even longer coming down.

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And each loud quack and cluck and gobble and honk would land like a trumpet on the ear, as if to say, here lives a well.

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If I were bitty-bitty rich, diddle-diddle-diddle-diddle-man, I see my wife, my gold, looking like a rich man's wife, with a proper double chin, supervising meals to a heart's delight. I see her putting on airs and strutting like a peacock. Boy, what a happy mood she's in!

bibbidi-bibbidi-bum. If I were a wealthy man, I wouldn't have to work hard. Tidle-deedle-deedle-deedle-deedle-deedle-deedle-deedle-deedle-bum. 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